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I just wanna see it.

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I cop a foreign and go paint it. 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
0: Whoop. 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

0: 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I don't need play fit. Niggas know what's up. 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I'm from the land, where you from? 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

0: confidence for a bitch. I got way too much chippy dip on a hoe. I got way too much, I can't keep it on a low. I got way too much, I got way too
1: na
0: much.
1: Na Atlântida, Mixtape.
2: 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E chega junto comigo, arroba Nitro D e arroba programa underline Mixtape. 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

0: 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Got my nephew Nate Dogg in the house. 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

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Called your bluff, better cite the source. 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